got it twisted, confused. Avoiding the truth, I'm far from amused. Fuck you expect me to do, wait for respect that's due. Lace up my own two boots, hunger in the belly I use. Make it make sense for a change, these pounds and pence ain't the same. Are you dumb?

Pepper and pebbles, forget your debate. 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Foot to the pedal, don't wanna explain. Talk to the metal, a little too late. Pepper and pebbles, forget your debate. I'm getting this settled, exterminate. Foot to the pedal, ah. For the likes and views, they got it twisted, confused. Avoiding the truth, I'm far from amused. Fuck you expect me to do? Wait for respect that's due. Lazy

concerned. 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Another empire getting turfed. Yes, tables turn. 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Talk to the metal. A little too late. Pepper and pebbles. Forget your debate. I'm getting this settled. 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They wanna explain. 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Forget your debate. 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

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I know you're not feeling great. Help will come, it's on the way. I promise there'll be better days. Promise things won't stay this way. Help will come if you can wait.

expected something new, something better than blue. 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And God knows they were wrong. Something's broken, something's gone. 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

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Behold the heavy century buckling with the strain. Young man with a microphone.

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1: I don't care.
0: And thanks for the drinks. You smoke?
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2: Go.